N for internationalism, N for friendshipism, N for better understanding for our friends from capitalism. Now, English for you. Tourism, tourism, that is the finest ism.

You sing a sad song, but no one feels for you. They think you do it for the smiles. They'll send you flowers when you die. I can change course if I want to. Find a softer place to run to. I've struggled all my life. I'm fucking tired of heavy living. It is time to build a refuge. It is time to get what's mine.